0: 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We've been doing all this lately. All right, Mexico, the next stop on his world tour. He'll be there in a day or two's time. Morning, coming down under at the end of the year. Harry Styles, Late Night Talking on the way next. 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
1: 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Winter road conditions.
3: Transport New South Wales would like to advise Kosciuszko Road, chains are required from Wilson's Valley through to Perisher. Guthaga Road, chains are required from Kosciuszko Road intersection to the village. Alpine Way is open to Threadbow. Beyond Threadbow, chains are required from Threadbow to the Wattles. Snowy Mountains Highway, chains are required from Sawyers Hill to Urangabilly Caves. The road's unsuitable for heavy vehicles without chains. Link Road to Selwyn Snow Resort, chains are required. The road's unsuitable for heavy vehicles without chains. Elliot Way to Tumbarumba in Selwyn, chains are required. Road's also unsuitable for heavy vehicles without chains. And Cooma to Brown Mountain, the road is open, and keep it here for the latest winter road updates.
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0: He's playing up the Monero Highway in Canberra towards the end of the year. That got announced a couple of days ago. Lewis Capaldi on Snow FM. Playing some Ariana Grande next, who can be a bit of a potty mouth, especially on a red carpet.
1: Everyone's done incredibly this year. I'm like looking around like, holy everyone is so amazing. I'm not allowed to say that. I'm 2 seconds out.
0: Censor at Snow FM working overtime this morning. Ariana Grande, Hate That I Made You Love Me, on the way in a couple of minutes. 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

0: 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It's a classic, isn't it? Spinning around on Snow FM. Hey, don't forget Snow FM Breakfast with Beck and Jack. Back tomorrow morning from 6. 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
3: Transport New South Wales would like to advise Kosciuszko Road, caution slushes on the road from Dana's Gap to Prussian Creek, chains are required from Prussian Creek through to Perisher, Guthrie Road, chains are required from Kosciuszko Road intersection of the village, Alpine Way, roads open to Threadbow, beyond Threadbow, chains may be required from Threadbow to the Wattles, Snowy Mountains Highway, caution slushes on the road from Connors Hill through to Yerangabilly Caves, Link Road to Sowen Snow Resorts open, Alleyway to Tumbarumba and Sowen the roads open, and Coomera Brown Mountain the road is open. And keep it here for the latest winter road updates.
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2: 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Like when are we going to do this? Okay, this is going to play before 12. 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
5: Transport for New South Wales would like to advise Kosciuszko Road is open to Perisher. Gathaca Road chains are required from the Kosciuszko Road intersection to the village. Alpine Way Road is open to Thredbo. Beyond Thredbo, chains may be required from Thredbo to the Waddles. Snowmounds Highway caution slush on the road from the Connors Hill to Yarangabilly Caves. The Link Road Selwyn Snow Resort Road is open. Elliot Way Tamaramba to Selwyn Road is open. And Kumina Brown Mountain Road is open. Keep it here for the latest winter road updates.
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18: 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The Charlotte Pass Snow Resort, $89 Thursday deal. 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

0: Teddy Swims, Mr. Know-It-All, thanks for having it here on Snow FM. On the way, an artist whose childhood nickname turned into her stage name.
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0: Transport for New South Wales would like to advise Kosciuszko Road is open to Perisher. Guthaka Road chains are required from Kosciuszko Road intersection to the village. Alpine Way Road is open to Thredbo. Beyond Thredbo, chains may be required from Thredbo to the Wattles. Snow Mountains Highway Road is open now. The Link Road, Selwyn Snow Resort Road open. Elliot Way to Tumbarumba to Selwyn Road is open. And Kumita Brown Mountain Road is open. Keep it here for all the latest winter road updates.
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0: Rebel and Neo with Times of Our Lives. Thanks for keeping it here for your afternoon on Snow FM. 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

0: Ray with Where's My Husband here on Snow FM. And if you've been wanting to see her live, well, good news, she will be here in December, not too far away, just in Canberra in the middle of December, doing a few trips around Australia, part of a headlining a little festival. Some very exciting stuff. Plus, keeping Snow Mountain's best music going. But it got a song that had quite a few different names before it landed on the one we have it as now. Port Last Girl, Kerry Girl, Sligo Girl, and then it became this one. Wanna dance, my pretty little girl. Ed Sheeran with Goa Girl up next.
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0: Transport for New South Wales would like to advise Kosciuszko Road is open to Perisher. Guthaka Road chains are required from Kosciuszko Road intersection to the village. Alpine Way Road is open to Thredbo. Beyond Thredbo, chains may be required from Thredbo to the Wattles. Stone Mountains Highway Road is open now. The Link Road, Selwyn Snow Resort Road open. Elliot Way to Tumarumba to Selwyn Road is open. And Kuta Brown Mountain Road is open. Keep it here for all the latest winter road updates.
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0: 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This one, Drop Dead.
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0: 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Thanks for having me here on Snuff FM 97.7. And she has a connection to this artist that actually goes way back.
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0: 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Pretty cool. Hey, speaking of Miley. Gonna be playing next. It's Miley Cyrus with Used to Be Young.
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0: Transport for New South Wales would like to advise Kosciuszko Road is open to Perisher. Gutthick Road chains are required from Kosciuszko Road intersection to the village. Alpine Way Road is open to Thredbo. Beyond Thredbo, chains may be required from Thredbo to the Wattles. Stone Mountains Highway Road is open now. The Link Road, Selwyn Snow Resort Road open. Elliot Way to Tumbarumba to Selwyn Road is open. And Kumita Brown Mountain Road is open. Keep it here for all the latest winter road updates.
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0: 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Thanks for keeping it here for the afternoon. We're playing Snow Mountain's best music. On the way, we got an artist. Her first studio album has just debuted at number one. Her first to do so. Some very exciting stuff. But before we play some Gracie Abrams, on Republic with Something I Need, playing next.
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0: 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And the Snowies' best music continues just after 4. Bit of Rihanna and Calvin Harris with this one. 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
1: 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Australian energy starts right here in the Snowy Mountains.
9: This is Budgie Baker, and we had plenty of wind and cloud around today, but there was some nice fresh snow and wind stashes for everyone to enjoy. So on Snow Resort, new chum chair for the keen skiers and boarders. They've also set up a toboggan run on Easy Street for those wanting a slide, and the Snowmakers will be back at it tonight. Charlotte Pass, Guthrie's double chair, Basin Pommer, Pulpit T-bar spinning, Cossie triple chair open to the top for some nice long runs back to the village, and plenty of ungroomed snow for a bit of fun. Cossie carpet looking after all the first timers. Perisher, three resort areas open, plenty of lifts on hold early, but the wind eased enough to get them open again. Mount Pea, Centre Valley, Front Valley, they were pretty nice, offered a little bit of protection. Smigs was okay, full deck of lifts open in Blue Cow, and no lifts today at Guthaga. Threadbow, pretty breezy up high, but Basin and Carroll and Cruiser, a little slow in getting open, but they did. Gun Barrel to go for High Noon, Anton's for the more adventurous, and Friday Flatwood for the first time. Should be a little bit more snow overnight. Plus, it's going to be cold enough for the snowmakers.
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10: From the Capital Radio newsroom, I'm Alex Stockerty. Inflation has fallen in the latest figures, driven by falls in transport, clothing and communication costs. The Consumer Price Index was down to 3.8% in the 12 months to May. Underlying inflation was unchanged at 3.6%. The figures remain outside the RBA's target band. The South Australian government says local transmission of the H5 bird flu is extremely likely. 11 more suspected cases of the deadly strain are undergoing testing. Local health officials say they're awaiting the results to determine whether the virus is spreading between native birds. The federal opposition leader says he didn't provide financial backing to a conservative factional group in the New South Wales Liberals. An ICAC inquiry around allegations of illegal donations and figures in the state's Liberal Party is underway. It's heard claims senior party figures discussed seeking financial backing for the group from Angus Taylor. Mr. Taylor, who is not accused of any wrongdoing, says no funding was handed over.
11: As I said, I'm not going to give a running commentary on all of this. I'm not a party to the proceedings, but no payment was made.
10: Australian-made steel will be used in the build of US Navy Virginia-class submarines for the first time. BizAlloy Steel has received a purchase order from American shipbuilder General Dynamics Electric Boat, valued at $2 million. The US military claims Iranian missiles have been launched at American bases in the Middle East, describing it as an attempted surprise attack. Military officials say all of the missiles were successfully intercepted. There had been a multi-day pause in hostilities, which the US president had said was to allow for peace talks to take place. The finance regulator says poor record-keeping and systemic issues with Australian banks are leading to mistakes with linking offset accounts. An ASIC report has found over 250,000 customers are believed to have been impacted, costing them millions of dollars in interest. ASIC Chair Sarah Court is urging customers to check if they've been impacted.
12: Customers shouldn't have to do this. Customers should be able to rely on the banks doing it for them. But we're encouraging people to have a look. You can have a look through your banking app.
10: The latest data suggests an increase in the number of Australians are getting a divorce. The Bureau of Statistics says more than 49,000 divorces were granted in 2025, up on the previous year. Checking sport, and in NRL, Tigers coach Benji Marshall insists he and Adam Dewey have made amends and moved on from their personal issues. Dewey has been named to start at halfback for Sunday's game against the Eels after he refused to play last week. And gymnasts Brianna Scott and Jessie Moore were among 9 gold medal winners for Australia on day 5 of the Commonwealth Games in Glasgow. That's the latest news update from the Capital Radio newsroom.
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0: Transport from New South Wales would like to advise Kosciuszko Road is open to Perisher. Gutherka Road chains are required from Kosciuszko Road intersection to the village. Alpine Way Road is open to Thredbo. Beyond Thredbo, chains may be required from Thredbo to the Wattles. Stone Mountains Highway Road is open now. The Link Road, Selwyn Snow Resort Road open. Elliot Way to Tumbarumba to Selwyn Road is open. And Kumita Brown Mountain Road is open. Keep it here for all the latest winter road updates.
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0: Partly cloudy conditions this afternoon. Tomorrow, partly cloudy as well. Morning fog and frost expected. Slight chance of a shower and a snow possible of 1,000 metres. Friday, a partly cloudy day. Areas of frost and fog in the morning with some light winds and similar conditions for Saturday. Jindabyne's going for top of 9 tomorrow after night's low of -2. Coomera dropping over -2 overnight with a top of 10 tomorrow. And Canberra, top of 12 tomorrow after night's low of -3.
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0: 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The Weather Bureau advises there's above 95% chance of snow till 6 p.m.
15: Snow.
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0: Open to Perisher, Guthaka Road chains are required from Kosciuszko Road intersection to the village. Alpine Way Road is open to Thredbo. Beyond Thredbo, chains may be required from Thredbo to the Waddles. Stone Mountains Highway Road is open now. The Link Road, Selwyn Snow Resort Road open. Elliot Way to Tumbarumba to Selwyn Road is open. And Kumita Brown Mountain Road is open. Keep it here for all the latest winter road updates.
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0: Guy Sebastian, the choir, but Aussie stuff on Snow FM. Hey, $5,000. What are you doing with it? 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

0: station, yes. But on a different part of that, yeah. Worst thing to share, one of your pockets.
1: What, pockets?
0: Well, I just now go out with Sam and she goes, didn't bring a bag, can I put that in your pocket?
1: Oh, yeah.
0: No.
1: No.
0: Yeah. I hate it. We all hate having things in our pockets.
1: I hate the worst feeling in the world.
0: And just because you're wearing a dress with no pocket does not immediately, that you have to take a bag.
1: Yeah, exactly.
0: That's I can't take a bag.
1: Hold it in your hand.
0: Well, I could, but I'd be mocked. Do you know what I mean? They can't walk around with a man bag.
1: No, man bags are cool. No, man bags are okay. Bum bag. Bum bags are cool. Satchel. Yeah, satchels are cool. Let's go to Ben here.
0: Satchels are cool. If I'm going into the city and I'm working an office job, sure, a satchel's cool. If I'm going to the pub, I can't be wearing a
1: bum bag.
0: Unless I'm going to a rave, I don't know.
1: I think bum bag worn diagonally to the pub. Cool.
0: Some great texts that are coming in. Sorry. Worst thing to share, a blanket with your partner. Couldn't agree more.
1: Blanket.
0: So we don't use a two-person donor anymore. We have single donors for exactly that reason. Because Woody, you're the roller. You're the hug and roll. You hug and roll the donor away. Because I've shared many beds with you before.
1: Mm-hmm.
0: And you cocoon yourself in the double
2: person.
0: I like to roll. Yeah.
2: Roll and wrap.
1: Yeah.
0: So I've been in the cold sharing a bed with you. And it's not nice.
1: Ben, worst thing to share. Join the conversation.
3: Hey, guys. Actually, it would have been a toothbrush because I was actually away for work for 5 days with a co-worker in the same hotel room.
1: Yeah.
3: And I found out on the last day that he was using my toothbrush the whole time.
0: What?
1: What? Hang on. Did he get confused and was he like...
3: He just didn't bring his. So he's like, you know what? I'll use his. So it's a nice, I had a nice Colgate one. And he's like, yeah, you know what? I'll just use it. And...
0: I let you know.
1: That's right off. Benny.
0: When we were filming Celebrity Apprentice, I used your toothbrush the whole time.
1: I knew it. I actually knew it because it was worn.
0: Patrick Bramble.
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26: Transport for New South Wales would like to advise Kosciuszko Road is open to Perisher. Gutthick Road chains are required from Kosciuszko Road intersection to the village. Alpine Way Road is open to Thredbo. Beyond Thredbo, chains may be required from Thredbo to the Wattles. Snow Mountains Highway Road is open now. The Link Road, Selwyn Snow Resort Road open. Elliot Way to Tumbarumba to Selwyn Road is open. And Kumita Brown Mountain Road is open. Keep it here for all the latest winter road updates.
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0: It's Will and Woody. Hope you're having a wonderful drive home. Woodrow, mate, yes. You were elated before that you, Brad Pitt, Tom Cruise, said in the same sentence, but...
1: It just feels like they're incredibly successful, attractive...
0: Yes.
1: ...men. And when you said that I share something similar to them, obviously my optimistic mind has gone to a positive trait that they both share or that we all share.
0: Yeah.
1: This is a trap.
0: It's a trap. It's definitely a trap, and I apologize. As a man your age, look, I've definitely got a level of admiration for those guys, but if I throw outside to the Gen Z women that produce the show, one word, Brad Pitt, Tom Cruise.
1: Just
0: the thing that Brad Pitt and Tom Cruise now have in common, apart from being popular male action heroes from the 90s and noughties, is that all of their children have now legally removed their name from their name. So they've effectively disowned, legally disowned their fathers.
1: So I don't share that with my daughters.
0: So the interesting thing is, so Brad Pitt and Angelina Jolie's six children, four of them, Shiloh, Maddox, Sahara and Vivian, well, two of them have actually officially removed, and the other two have actually begun proceedings to remove Pitt from their surname. So they'll just be Jolie.
1: Do you know that Brad and Angelina's kids, were buying ad space in newspapers to effectively, like, badmouth their dad?
0: Wow, that's wild.
1: That's right, isn't it?
2: Yeah, or to let him know that they were dropping his last name.
1: Yeah. Imagine, I just can't imagine if I knew my daughter...
0: Oh, so sad. So sad.
1: ...were buying ad space.
0: So sad.
1: To...
0: Yes. Yeah. I don't want to have anything to do with it.
1: Anyway, let's go back to, so what similarities
0: I'm not done. I'll finish with, just laying the context.
1: It just feels like we're
0: Suri Cruz, Holmes Cruz, she is now, or Cruz Holmes, I'm not sure which way that goes. She is removing her dad's name, Cruz, from her name.
1: Yeah.
0: I don't know whether there's any facts around that. Some of the stories you can read around Katie Holmes allegedly having to flee that relationship with Suri.
1: Yes.
0: With the help of Adam Sandler, is the word, is what I heard, which is wild. But anyway...
1: My hero, Adam Sandler, I want to make that very clear. Because Adam Sandler, outside, he seems like a lovely guy.
0: So the story I read on Reddit...
2: I don't find him funny.
0: No. But it's hard. You can't win with the kids. Guy. He's a nice person, bad actor. Nice person. No one hits the middle. The reason that you are related, I think, in some way to Brad Pitt...
1: This is going to be hard to come back from because we have
0: brought
1: up some
0: horrific
1: things.
0: Because their daughters are leaving them in droves and I'm worried...
1: I'm worried about
0: your daughter leaving you, Woods.
1: Why?
0: You take her to the pub every day of the weekend... 3 times a day. Last time we spoke about this on the show, you have audio of her saying where she goes all the time with you. And remember, it's a pub at the end of your street called Eaglemont Cellars.
3: Hey, Remy. Remy.
4: Yeah.
3: Where do you live?
4: In Eaglemont Cellars. Let's go to your pub. Let's go to your pub.
3: Yeah, okay. Okay, let's go.
4: Where's your pub?
3: You know where it is.
4: Down that way.
3: Yep, that's right. Okay, not near the road.
0: So look, immediately my ears pricked up at that audio because I think you've had a minor who's been coerced into saying something there.
1: Because I've gone
0: behind your back and I've got independent recording of your daughter Remy actually saying what she thinks about the pub.
1: Oh, okay.
5: Don't make me go to
0: your pub. A pub
5: is boring. And it's where I buy when
0: chips.
5: You don't like the chips
0: he
5: gets you either.
4: I don't like it.
0: Hates the chips.
1: She said,
0: hates the pub, mate.
1: It.
0: No, mate. I'm sorry.
1: Oh, that's devastating.
0: Yep.
1: So what do you do? What do you do with the kid if the pub's out of the question?
0: Might be an off-air chat. It's Will and Woody. 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
6: Breakfast with Beck and Jack. Every dad has their little joke book or silly dad joke.
7: I actually think to be a dad, you have to pass the dad joke class.
6: Otherwise, you're not an official dad. Now, I've got some of the best dad jokes here this morning in front of me.
7: Oh.
6: And I just want to see if you think they're funny or not.
7: Okay.
6: Did you hear about the fire at the circus?
7: No.
6: It was intense.
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0: Looks like a few showers expected across the Snowies this evening, heading towards overnight lows of -2 in Jindabyne and Cooma, -3 degrees expected in Canberra. Tomorrow, chance of some fog in the north in the early morning, some morning frost around as well. Slight chance of a shower near the border, near zero chance elsewhere. Snow possible around about 1,000 metres, heading towards the tops of 9 degrees in Jindabyne tomorrow, 10 in Cooma, and 12 degrees expected in the nation's capital.
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0: What's up, Snowy's Macca with you. These guys taking a bit of a break at the moment. 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And 2027 may see them come to Sydney, which would be absolutely brilliant. 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
0: Looks like a few showers expected across the Snowies this evening, heading towards overnight lows of minus 2 in Jindabyne and Cooma, minus 3 degrees expected in Canberra. Tomorrow, chance of some fog in the north in the early morning, some morning frost around as well. Slight chance of a shower near the border, near zero chance elsewhere. Snow possible around about 1,000 metres, heading towards the tops of 9 degrees in Jindabyne tomorrow, 10 in Cooma and 12 degrees expected in the nation's capital.
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0: 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They're all in the new film, Spider-Man Brand New Day.
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0: Looks like a few showers expected across the Snowies this evening, heading towards overnight lows of -2 in Jindabyne and Cooma, -3 degrees expected in Canberra. Tomorrow, chance of some fog in the north in the early morning, some morning frost around as well. Slight chance of a shower near the border, near zero chance elsewhere. Snow possible around about 1,000 metres, heading towards the tops of 9 degrees in Jindabyne tomorrow, 10 in Cooma, and 12 degrees expected in the nation's capital.
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0: Hey, remember back in 2009 when Lady Gaga and Beyonce teamed up for Video Phone on I Am Sasha Fierce, and then a year later they did that smash hit Telephone? Well, apparently they could be back in the studio again together soon. Beyonce's registered a version of Get Me Bodied from her 2006 B-Day album with Lady Gaga. Looking forward to that. Here's Poker Face.

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0: 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Anthony Kalia and Luca George got a feature inside the first 15 after 11.
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10: Snow FM weather.
0: Looks like a few showers expected across the Snowies this evening, heading towards overnight lows of minus 2 in Jindabyne and Cooma, minus 3 degrees expected in Canberra. Tomorrow, chance of some fog in the north in the early morning, some morning frost around as well. Slight chance of a shower near the border, near zero chance elsewhere. Snow possible around about 1,000 metres, heading towards the tops of 9 degrees in Jindabyne tomorrow, 10 in Cooma, and 12 degrees expected in the nation's capital.
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0: 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The challenge? Can Beck and Jack figure out which year? Or will they be completely stuck in the wrong decade?
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0: Repeated. It's Martin Garrix and Ed Sheeran with Repeated on Snuff and Breakfast with Beck and Jack. Now, Jack, I have a question for you that I want you to mull over in the next few minutes until I reveal my weird wisdom for the day.
1: Okay.
0: How many variations of card deck shuffling do you think there is? How many ways do you think you can shuffle a deck of cards? You don't need to answer now.
1: Okay.
0: Have you got an idea?
1: I've got an idea. I'm terrible at shuffling a deck of cards anyway.
0: Me too, actually.
1: So I'm really bad at it.
0: Can't do it for my life. But I will reveal how many there are in my weird wisdom on the way right now, though. If you're heading up the mountain, we'll check out those road conditions.
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2: 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Winter road conditions.
1: Transport for New South Wales would like to advise Kosciuszko Road. Caution, icy stretches from Saltpit Creek to Wilson's Valley. Chains are required from Wilson's Valley to Perisher. Guthaga Road, chains are required from the Kosciuszko Road intersection to the village. Alpine Way is open to Thredbo. Beyond Thredbo, caution, icy stretches from Thredbo to the Wattles. On the Snowy Mountains Highway, the road is open. The Link Road to Selwyn Snow Resort, caution, icy stretches. Elliott Way, also caution with icy stretches. And Coomer to Brown Mountain, caution, icy stretches from Nimitabelle to the Brown Mountain. Make sure you're keeping it here for all the latest winter road updates.
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1: You know the Odyssey, big Christopher Nolan film right now.
0: Yes, all the rage.
1: So incredible. They did something in the movie that I don't think you're going to believe.
0: Really?
1: Like, wow. It was just out of this world. We'll give you all the details next in today in tabloids.
0: Right now, though, if you're heading up the mountain, there are some pretty choppy conditions up there. Lots of chains required. So we're going to check out those road conditions right now.
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2: 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Winter road conditions.
1: Transport for New South Wales would like to advise Kosciuszko Road. Caution, icy stretches from Saltpit Creek to Wilson's Valley. Chains are required from Wilson's Valley to Perisher. Guthaga Road, chains are required from the Kosciuszko Road intersection to the village. Alpine Way is open to Thredbo. Beyond Thredbo, caution, icy stretches from Thredbo to the Wattles. On the Snowy Mountains Highway, the road is open. The Link Road to Selwyn Snow Resort, caution, icy stretches. Elliott Way, also caution with icy stretches. And Cooma to Brown Mountain, caution, icy stretches from Nimitabelle to the Brown Mountain. Make sure you're keeping it here for all the latest winter road updates.
4: Lights flash on the back of buses to warn motorists that they are picking up or dropping off kids. Slow down to 40 kilometres per hour when the lights on buses are flashing. Keep our kids safe. They're counting on you.
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0: Tracy Abrams. It's hit the wall on Snuff and Breakfast with Beck and Jack.
1: Now, if you didn't know, the fuel excise is ending on Sunday. Petrol is going to be skyrocketing very shortly, but we've got something that could help you out. I'll tell you how you could win something that might just give you a little boost of extra cash.
0: Okay, we're going to get into that very soon. Right now, though, speaking of driving, if you're heading up the mountain, there's a lot of icy stretches up there, some change required. So we'll check out those road conditions right now.
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2: Snow FM, winter road conditions.
1: Transport for New South Wales would like to advise Kosciuszko Road. Caution, icy stretches from Sawpit Creek to Wilson's Valley. Chains are required from Wilson's Valley to Perisher. Guthaga Road, chains are required from the Kosciuszko Road intersection to the village. Alpine Way is open to Threadbow. Beyond Threadbow, caution, icy stretches from Threadbow to the Wattles. On the Snowy Mountains Highway, the road is open. The Link Road to Selwyn Snow Resort, caution, icy stretches. Elliott Way, also caution with icy stretches. And Coomera to Brown Mountain, caution, icy stretches from Nimitabelle to the Brown Mountain. Make sure you're keeping it here for all the latest winter road updates.
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2: You know, as I moved here to the Snowies, right, I noticed one thing about becoming an adult, and that's buying petrol.
1: Oh, it is so ridiculously expensive. And Jack, you also, when you moved over, I remember it was, I think it was that week or the week before that the fuel skyrocketed. Because I remember when our workday announcer, April, and I came to pick you up.
2: Yeah.
1: We were like, oh, bloody Jack, why does he have to come?
2: On the
1: we
2: week.
1: We have to go drive 2 hours on the week where fuel has gotten so expensive.
2: Yeah, and it's getting more expensive now because the fuel excise is going to be ending on Sunday. So if you want to go fill up your car, I'd do it before Sunday comes. But we've got something that could help you out as well. Love and Local Shop the Snowies is back for 2026. We're giving you the chance to win $5,000 all by shopping around the Snowies. All you've got to do is head to any of the participating businesses. If you see the poster in the window, get in there, scan the QR code at the register, and you could go in the draw to win $5,000.
1: Yeah, the whole participating list of businesses is also up on our socials, Snow FM on Facebook and Instagram. But you could be shopping around at Intercontinental... 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
2: So many opportunities to get yourself in that draw too. 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
1: And I think we looked it up the other day.
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1: 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And we're a couple minutes away right now from 7:30. Checking out your news, weather, sport very shortly. Budgie Baker's going to be in with the snow report. And we'll check out those road conditions as well.
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17: 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Building Snowy 2.0. Australia's biggest battery right here in the Snowy Mountains.
18: This is Budgie Baker. The wind is east. Another 5 centimetres or so of snow overnight. Stack of snow making. Plus the day that may just have more sunshine than not. And it's all falling into a place for a good day out. So when snow is settling from the snowmakers and a bit of snow yesterday and the new chum chair and Wes's wonderful carpet will be the go for the skiers and boarders today. And the tobogganers are all back on the Red Energy Toboggan Park. Charlotte Pass, Guthrie's double chair, Cozzy triple chair, all spinning, getting skiers and boarders to some lovely fresh snow. Pulpit, T-Bar and Base and Pommon open as well. First timers riding the Cozzy carpet. Perisher, there'll be lifts open across 3 resort areas. Mount P will open again. Centre Valley, Front Valley. There'll be plenty of lifts in Blue Cow, some in Smigs and nothing currently spinning in Guthaga. Threadboat, wind is east, so the Basin and Carrolls and the Cruiser will be the go again. Gun Barrel plus Crackenback and Antons, that'll get you some high runs, including High Noon and the Super Trail. Friday Flat, good for the first timers and the kids. Just go out looking for some fresh stashes and make those tracks.
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19: From the Capital Radio Newsroom, good morning. I'm Tia Priest-Willamott. 2 firefighters have died battling wildfires on the island of Crete as blazes cause havoc across southern Europe. Josh Bavis reports.
20: Wildfires on Crete, near the historic tourist town of Wrethym, though, have claimed the lives of 2 firefighters who'd become trapped by a 15-kilometre fire front. There are also fires currently burning on other Greek islands too, like on Paros and Lesbos. A fire in western Turkey came so close to a hospital today, it had to be evacuated. In southwest France, 60,000 people have been allowed to return to their neighbourhoods in Gironde, but there's still an active threat for other areas close to Bordeaux, with heatwave conditions pushing emergency services to their limit. In the UK, half of England is now drought declared after what's set to be the driest July on record.
19: Australia's 4 largest banks believe the RBA may be finished with interest rate hikes off the back of new inflation figures. The nation's headline inflation rate for the year to June was 3.8%, below RBA expectations. Major banks predict the cash rate could now be held steady, with a cut possible from as early as May next year. The coal industry says it has contributed about $165 billion to the Australian economy in the 2024-25 financial year. Coal Australia's first annual report suggests the sector created more than 780,000 jobs over the same period. Chief Executive Stuart Bocking says it remains an important industry.
21: Across the last financial year in New South Wales, the government's own strategic statement on coal indicated that across the broader financial year, 60% of our electricity as we sit here today on average was generated by coal.
19: And a new poll has revealed Australians trust each other less in 2026 than any other point this decade. The ANU survey shows interpersonal trust sits at 5.3 on a scale of 1 to 10. Professor Nicholas Biddle says respondents who are over 55, university educated or employed were generally more trusting.
2: But I think it comes partly down to a kind of experiences of positive interactions with others and the extent to which people are kind of engaging with people who are likely to provide kind of positive interactions with them.
19: Aussie sprinter Lachlan Kennedy has advanced to the 200-metre semi-finals at the Commonwealth Games, less than a day after he claimed silver and broke the Australian 100-metre record in Glasgow. Kennedy says it's been a crazy 24 hours.
3: I'm just trying to, you know, keep my head down. Got a relay to do, had today, so trying to stay as focused as I can, but, you know, I'm pretty happy with whatever happens.
19: That audio thanks to Channel 7. Australia now has over 100 medals. And that's the latest news update from the Capital Radio newsroom. I'm Tia Priest-Willamott.
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22: The cheapest unleaded 91 in Cooma is at the Metro West on the Snowy Mountains Highway at $1.87. Cheapest diesel is at the Metro on Sharp Street at $2.29. In Jindabyne, the cheapest unleaded is at the Ampol on Kosciuszko Road at $2.08, and the cheapest diesel is at the Metro on Kosciuszko Road at $2.39.
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17: Snow FM, winter road conditions.
25: Transport for New South Wales would like to advise Kosciuszko Road. Caution, icy stretches from Saltpit Creek to Wilson's Valley. Chains are required from Wilson's Valley to Perisher. Guthaga Road, chains are required from the Kosciuszko Road intersection to the village. Alpine Way is open to Thredbo. Beyond Thredbo, caution, icy stretches from Thredbo to the Wattles. On the Snowy Mountains Highway, the road is open. The Link Road to Selwyn Snow Resort,

0: 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It's Beck and Jack. Now, Jack, we were talking. Cast your mind back to last week.
1: Okay, I'm teleporting.
0: If you could remember.
1: Yep, I'm there.
0: You were saying how you think that as a society, we might be too polite.
1: Yeah, I did. I think that we need to be a little bit more rude nowadays.
0: And I...

0: Rita Ora and Fatboy Slim. It's Praising You on Snuff and Breakfast with Beck and Jack.
1: You know, you were saying to me before, I have to watch all the Spider-Mans before I need to watch the new one.
0: I think you do. I don't think you'll understand what's going on if you don't.
1: Well, I think I'm going to tell you why I don't have to, because it's a very interesting way, okay? I'll tell you what's happening in today's tabloids next.
0: All right, right now, though, let's check out those road conditions.
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1: Transport for New South Wales would like to advise Kosciuszko Road. Caution, slush on the road from Smiggins Holes to Perisher. Guthaga Road, chains are required from the Kosciuszko Road intersection to the village. Alpine Way's open to Threadbow. Beyond Threadbow, caution, icy stretches from the Threadbow to the Wattles. On the Snow Mountains Highway, caution, icy stretches from Sawyers Hill to the Erangabilly Caves. The Link Road to Selwyn Snow Resort, caution, icy stretches. Elliott Way also caution with icy stretches. And Cooma to Brown Mountain, caution, icy stretches from Cooma to the Brown Mountain. Make sure you're keeping it here for all the latest winter road updates.
5: 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So keep our kids safe. Stick to the 40 kilometre per hour school zone speed limit and slow down.
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1: Beck, I bet you there's something you do every day that I can guarantee you're actually doing it wrong.
0: What?
1: Yeah.
0: No.
1: Yeah, okay. We're going to find out what you're doing wrong next because you might be guilty of this too.
0: I actually don't think I'm doing anything wrong. I think that I am the perfect, most flawless human being in the world. But alas, that's okay. We'll talk about it next. Right now, though, if you're heading up the mountain, we'll check out those road conditions.
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1: Transport for New South Wales would like to advise Kosciuszko Road, caution, slush on the road from Smiggins Holes to Perisher. Guthaga Road, chains are required from the Kosciuszko Road intersection to the village. Alpine Way is open to Threadbow, beyond Threadbow, caution, icy stretches from the Threadbow to the Wattles. On the Snow Mountains Highway, caution, icy stretches from Sawyers Hill to the Erangabilly Caves. The Link Road to Selwyn Snow Resort, caution, icy stretches. Elliott Way also caution with icy stretches. And Cooma to Brown Mountain, caution, icy stretches from Cooma to the Brown Mountain. Make sure you're keeping it here for all the latest winter road updates.
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1: Now, we all know that The Odyssey is out in the cinemas.
0: Yes, yeah. Christopher Nolan.
1: We are finding out a lot more and more about what's going on behind the scenes in the making of the film. Mm. And they've done something that's really out there and just unexpected.
0: Oh.
1: Okay, we're going to find out next in Today in Tabloids.
0: All right. Right now, though, if you're heading up the mountain, lots of icy stretches. We'll check out those road conditions.
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2: 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Snow FM. Winter road conditions.
1: Transport for New South Wales would like to advise Kosciuszko Road's open to Perisher. Guthaga Road, chains are required from the Kosciuszko Road intersection to the village. Alpine Way's open to Threadbow. Beyond Threadbow, caution, icy stretches from Threadbow to the Wattles. On the Snow Mountains Highway, caution, icy stretches from Sawyer's Hill to the Erangabilly Caves. The Link Road to Selwyn Snow Resort, caution, icy stretches. Elliott Way, also caution with icy stretches. And Cooma to Brown Mountain, caution, icy stretches from Cooma to the Brown Mountain. Make sure you're keeping it here for all the latest winter road updates.
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1: Transport for New South Wales would like to advise Kosciuszko Road's open to Perisher. Guthaga Road, chains are required from the Kosciuszko Road intersection to the village. Alpine Way's open to Threadbow. Beyond Threadbow, caution, icy stretches from Threadbow to the Wattles. On the Snow Mountains Highway, caution, icy stretches from Sawyers Hill to the Erangabilly Caves. The Link Road to Selwyn Snow Resort, caution, icy stretches. Elliott Way, also caution with icy stretches. And Cooma to Brown Mountain, caution, icy stretches from Cooma to the Brown Mountain. Make sure you're keeping it here for all the latest winter road updates.
4: It's time to see the big movies on the big screen in digital projection and Dolby surround sound at the Jindabyne Cinema. 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
1: 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All right, that's today in tabloids for right now on Snuff.

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8: This is Budgie Baker. Another 5 centimetres or so of snow overnight. Stack of snow making and a day that's also going to give you plenty of sunshine. It's all falling into a place for a great day on the snow. Selwyn, snow settling from the snowmakers. New chum chair. 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For T-Bar and Basin Pond are spinning as well. 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Some in Smigs, nothing currently spinning in Agathaga. Threadboat, Basin and Carroll's good to go. 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
9: From the Capital Radio Newsroom, good morning, I'm Tia Priest-Willamott. A coalition senator says they will engage with a One Nation bill on returning foreign fighters in good faith. There are constitutional restrictions preventing governments blocking an Australian citizen returning, but Pauline Hanson wants to tighten terror-related bail rules, expand passport cancellation powers and make it easier to issue temporary exclusion orders. National Senator Bridget McKenzie has told Today it shouldn't come to this.
10: I think it shows is it's not up to the crossbench or the Liberal and the National Party opposition to be drafting laws to keep Australians safe. That's actually the role of government.
9: Wildfires in southern Europe have burned an area four times the size of Paris. Two firefighters have died on the Greek island of Crete, with new blazes breaking out across western Turkey. The EU is now urging nations to boost emergency funding to fight accelerating climate risks. Responses to mental health emergencies in New South Wales are being overhauled in response to coronial recommendations into the Bondi stabbing attack. People who called 000 during a mental health crisis will now be provided with clinician support by a specialist.